Of Kildare and Lachlan Dennis Nulty said that it is a very tough day for Carlow ahead of a vigil that is taking place tonight in Craigcullen in County Carlow for the family injured in the second car of the crash. The three women and a seven-year-old boy are being treated in hospital for their injuries. Sinn Féin has said that the Dáil should be recalled next week so it can vote on a proposal to delay the first stage of the planned fuel excise duty cuts reversal due on the 1st of September. The party said any fuel excise duty price increases should be stalled until after October's budget. The request was made in correspondence sent to the Taoiseach overnight. The Sinn Féin spokesperson on finance, Piers Doherty, said excise duty should only be increased when international fuel prices are falling. The Late Late Toy Show team kicked off the search for this year's stars. So if you know a child with that special toy show sparkle, apply online at rte.ie/late-late. Applications close at midnight on Sunday, the 27th.

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0: has come to an end. Next week, we'll be back again live from the studio, and I hope you will tune in again. Do not forget to follow us on youtube.com/NickyRomeroTV and twitch.tv/NickyRomero for all the producers out there. If you want to know the entire tracklist, it's 1001tracklist.com. Well, that's it for the URLs for today. We're going to be switching back to some music. My name is Nicky Romero, and I hope to see you soon. Ciao.
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1: Over 70,000 Leaving Certificate students have started to receive their exam results. Data from the State Examinations Commission suggests that the class of 2026 has been awarded fewer top grades, with the proportion of H1s down by over 1.5 percentage points on 2025. The results are available online and from schools. The CEO of the Children's Rights Alliance, Tanya Ward, has said that it is a concern that one of the five teenagers killed in the head-on collision on the M9 last weekend was in the care of TUSA. The Child and Family Agency confirmed yesterday evening that one of the teenagers was in its care and two others who died were known to the agency. Ms. Ward said that there was only so much that TUSLA could do and that they could not lock up children. Ms. Ward said that it was welcome that TUSLA had informed the public that the teenager was in its care. Meanwhile, the Bishop of Kildare and Loughlin, Dennis Nulty, said that it is a very tough day for Carlo ahead of a vigil that is taking place tonight in Craig Cullen in County Carlo for the family injured in the second car of the crash. The three women and a seven-year-old boy are being treated in hospital for their injuries. Sinn Féin has said that the Dáil should be recalled next week so it can vote on a proposal to delay the first stage of the planned fuel excise duty cuts reversal due on the 1st of September. The party said any fuel excise duty price increases should be stalled until after October's budget. The request was made in correspondence sent to the Taoiseach overnight. The Sinn Féin spokesperson on finance, Piers Doherty, said excise duty should only be increased when international fuel prices are falling. The Late Late Toy Show team kicked off the search for this year's stars. So if you know a child with that special toy show sparkle, apply online at rte.ie/late-late. Applications close at midnight on Sunday, the 27th of September.
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2: 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Sessions. Sessions. Sessions. 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Sessions.

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Lights off like we're up to something. Bass pumping, shake the room. Drop the ego, lift the mood. Pick your pleasure, nothing lost. Guess that's just how it started off.

We are approaching the last track of this episode. I hope you enjoyed listening to this week's Dark Light Sessions. If you have any ideas, suggestions regarding the show, maybe you want to request a track, leave me a comment on one of my social pages. Hope to see you back next week for another episode of Dark Light Sessions.

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1: Over 70,000 Leaving Certificate students have started to receive their exam results. Data from the State Examinations Commission suggests that the class of 2026 has been awarded fewer top grades, with the proportion of H1s down by over 1.5 percentage points on 2025. The results are available online and from schools. The CEO of the Children's Rights Alliance, Tanya Ward, has said that it is a concern that one of the five teenagers killed in the head-on collision on the M9 last weekend was in the care of Tuzla. The Child and Family Agency confirmed yesterday evening that one of the teenagers was in its care and two others who died were known to the agency. Ms. Ward said that there was only so much that Tuzla could do and that they could not lock up children. Ms. Ward said that it was welcome that Tuzla had informed the public that the teenager was in its care. Meanwhile, the Bishop of Kildare and Loughlin, Dennis Nulty, said that it is a very tough day for Carlow ahead of a vigil that is taking place tonight in Grey Cullen in County Carlow for the family injured in the second car of the crash. The three women and a seven-year-old boy are being treated in hospital for their injuries. Sinn Féin has said that the Dáil should be recalled next week so it can vote on a proposal to delay the first stage of the planned fuel excise duty cuts reversal due on the 1st of September. The party said any fuel excise duty price increases should be stalled until after October's budget. The request was made in correspondence sent to the Taoiseach overnight. The Sinn Féin spokesperson on finance, Piers Doherty, said excise duty should only be increased when international fuel prices are falling. The Late Late Toy Show team kicked off the search for this year's stars. So if you know a child with that special toy show sparkle, apply online at rte.ie/late-late. Applications close at midnight on Sunday, the 27th of September.
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1: Over 70,000 leaving certificate students have started to receive their exam results. Data from the State Examinations Commission suggests that the class of 2026 has been awarded fewer top grades, with the proportion of H1s down by over 1.5 percentage points on 2025. The results are available online and from schools. The CEO of the Children's Rights Alliance, Tanya Ward, has said that it is a concern that one of the five teenagers killed in the head-on collision on the M9 last weekend was in the care of Tuzla. The Child and Family Agency confirmed yesterday evening that one of the teenagers was in its care and two others who died were known to the agency. Ms. Ward said that there was only so much that Tuzla could do and that they could not lock up children. Ms. Ward said that it was welcome that Tuzla had informed the public that the teenager was in its care. Meanwhile, the Bishop of Kildare and Loughlin, Dennis Nulty, said that it is a very tough day for Carlow ahead of a vigil that is taking place tonight in Craig Cullen in County Carlow for the family injured in the second car of the crash. The three women and a seven-year-old boy are being treated in hospital for their injuries. Sinn Féin has said that the Dáil should be recalled next week so it can vote on a proposal to delay the first stage of the planned fuel excise duty cuts reversal due on the 1st of September. The party said any fuel excise duty price increases should be stalled until after October's budget. The request was made in correspondence sent to the Taoiseach overnight. The Sinn Féin spokesperson on finance, Piers Doherty, said excise duty should only be increased when international fuel prices are falling. The Late Late Toy Show team kicked off the search for this year's stars. So if you know a child with that special toy show sparkle, apply online at rte.ie/late-late. Applications close at midnight on Sunday, the 27th of September.
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1: Over 70,000 Leaving Certificate students have started to receive their exam results. Data from the State Examinations Commission suggests that the class of 2026 has been awarded fewer top grades, with the proportion of H1s down by over 1.5 percentage points on 2025. The results are available online and from schools. The CEO of the Children's Rights Alliance, Tanya Ward, has said that it is a concern that one of the five teenagers killed in the head-on collision on the M9 last weekend was in the care of Tuzla. The Child and Family Agency confirmed yesterday evening that one of the teenagers was in its care and two others who died were known to the agency. Ms. Ward said that there was only so much that Tuzla could do and that they could not lock up children. Ms. Ward said that it was welcome that Tuzla had informed the public that the teenager was in its care. Meanwhile, the Bishop of Kildare and Loughlin, Dennis Nulty, said that it is a very tough day for Carlow ahead of a vigil that is taking place tonight in Craigcullen in County Carlow for the family injured in the second car of the crash. The three women and a 7-year-old boy are being treated in hospital for their injuries. Sinn Féin has said that the Dáil should be recalled next week so it can vote on a proposal to delay the first stage of the planned fuel excise duty cuts reversal due on the 1st of September. The party said any fuel excise duty price increases should be stalled until after October's budget. The request was made in correspondence sent to the Taoiseach overnight. The Sinn Féin spokesperson on finance, Piers Doherty, said excise duty should only be increased when international fuel prices are falling. The Late Late Toy Show team kicked off the search for this year's stars. So if you know a child with that special toy show sparkle, apply online at rte.ie/late-late. Applications close at midnight on Sunday, the 27th of September.

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1: Over 70,000 Leaving Certificate students have started to receive their exam results. Data from the State Examinations Commission suggests that the class of 2026 has been awarded fewer top grades, with the proportion of H1s down by over 1.5 percentage points on 2025. The results are available online and from schools. The CEO of the Children's Rights Alliance, Tanya Ward, has said that it is a concern that one of the five teenagers killed in the head-on collision on the M9 last weekend was in the care of Tuzla. The Child and Family Agency confirmed yesterday evening that one of the teenagers was in its care and two others who died were known to the agency. Ms. Ward said that there was only so much that Tuzla could do and that they could not lock up children. Ms. Ward said that it was welcome that Tuzla had informed the public that the teenager was in its care. Meanwhile, the Bishop of Kildare and Loughlin, Dennis Nulty, said that it is a very tough day for Carlow ahead of a vigil that is taking place tonight in Grey Cullen in County Carlow for the family injured in the second car of the crash. The three women and a seven-year-old boy are being treated in hospital for their injuries. Sinn Féin has said that the Dáil should be recalled next week so it can vote on a proposal to delay the first stage of the planned fuel excise duty cuts reversal due on the 1st of September. The party said any fuel excise duty price increases should be stalled until after October's budget. The request was made in correspondence sent to the Taoiseach overnight. The Sinn Féin spokesperson on finance, Piers Doherty, said excise duty should only be increased when international fuel prices are falling. The Late Late Toy Show team kicked off the search for this year's stars. So if you know a child with that special toy show sparkle, apply online at rte.ie/late-late. Applications close at midnight on Sunday, the 27th of September.
2: Today in Castlebar, it's 11 degrees with broken clouds. Humidity sits around 89% and winds are near 6 kilometres per hour. So it's on the cool side and a light jacket will help. Tomorrow, Castlebar looks few clouds with a high near 21 and a low around 11. Winds average near 5 kilometres per hour. That's your weather from MPB.
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1: Over 70,000 Leaving Certificate students have started to receive their exam results. Data from the State Examinations Commission suggests that the class of 2026 has been awarded fewer top grades, with the proportion of H1s down by over 1.5 percentage points on 2025. The results are available online and from schools. The CEO of the Children's Rights Alliance, Tanya Ward, has said that it is a concern that one of the five teenagers killed in the head-on collision on the M9 last weekend was in the care of Tuzla. The Child and Family Agency confirmed yesterday evening that one of the teenagers was in its care and two others who died were known to the agency. Ms. Ward said that there was only so much that Tuzla could do and that they could not lock up children. Ms. Ward said that it was welcome that Tuzla had informed the public that the teenager was in its care. Meanwhile, the Bishop of Kildare and Loughlin, Dennis Nulty, said that it is a very tough day for Carlow ahead of a vigil that is taking place tonight in Grey Cullen in County Carlow for the family injured in the second car of the crash. The three women and a 7-year-old boy are being treated in hospital for their injuries. Sinn Féin has said that the Dáil should be recalled next week so it can vote on a proposal to delay the first stage of the planned fuel excise duty cuts reversal due on the 1st of September. The party said any fuel excise duty price increases should be stalled until after October's budget. The request was made in correspondence sent to the Taoiseach overnight. The Sinn Féin spokesperson on finance, Pierce Doherty, said excise duty should only be increased when international fuel prices are falling. The Late Late Toy Show team kicked off the search for this year's stars. So if you know a child with that special toy show sparkle, apply online at rte.ie/late-late. Applications close at midnight on Sunday, the 27th of September.
2: Today in Castlebar, it's 10 degrees with scattered clouds. Humidity sits around 92% and winds are near 6 kilometres per hour. So it's on the cool side and a light jacket will help. Tomorrow, Castlebar looks few clouds with a high near 21 and a low around 11. Winds average near 5 kilometres per hour. That's your weather from MPB.
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1: Over 70,000 Leaving Certificate students have started to receive their exam results. Data from the State Examinations Commission suggests that the class of 2026 has been awarded fewer top grades, with the proportion of H1s down by over 1.5 percentage points on 2025. The results are available online and from schools. The CEO of the Children's Rights Alliance, Tanya Ward, has said that it is a concern that one of the five teenagers killed in the head-on collision on the M9 last weekend was in the care of Tuzla. The Child and Family Agency confirmed yesterday evening that one of the teenagers was in its care and two others who died were known to the agency. Ms Ward said that there was only so much that Tuzla could do and that they could not lock up children. Ms Ward said that it was welcome that Tuzla had informed the public that the teenager was in its care. Meanwhile, the Bishop of Kildare and Loughlin, Dennis Nulty, said that it is a very tough day for Carlow ahead of a vigil that is taking place tonight in Grey Cullen in County Carlow for the family injured in the second car of the crash. The three women and a seven-year-old boy are being treated in hospital for their injuries. Sinn Féin has said that the Dáil should be recalled next week so it can vote on a proposal to delay the first stage of the planned fuel excise duty cuts reversal due on the 1st of September. The party said any fuel excise duty price increases should be stalled until after October's budget. The request was made in correspondence sent to the Taoiseach overnight. The Sinn Féin spokesperson on finance, Piers Doherty, said excise duty should only be increased when international fuel prices are falling. The Late Late Toy Show team kicked off the search for this year's stars. So if you know a child with that special toy show sparkle, apply online at rte.ie/late-late. Applications close at midnight on Sunday, the 27th of September.
2: Today in Castlebar, it's 10 degrees with scattered clouds. Humidity sits around 91% and winds are near 5 kilometres per hour. So it's on the cool side and a light jacket will help. Tomorrow, Castlebar looks few clouds with a high near 21 and a low around 11. Winds average near 5 kilometres per hour. That's your weather from MPB.
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1: Over 70,000 leaving certificates. Students have started to receive their exam results. Data from the State Examinations Commission suggests that the class of 2026 has been awarded fewer top grades, with the proportion of H1s down by over 1.5 percentage points on 2025. The results are available online and from schools. The CEO of the Children's Rights Alliance, Tanya Ward, has said that it is a concern that one of the five teenagers killed in the head-on collision on the M9 last weekend was in the care of Tuzla. The Child and Family Agency confirmed yesterday evening that one of the teenagers was in its care and two others who died were known to the agency. Ms. Ward said that there was only so much that Tuzla could do and that they could not lock up children. Ms. Ward said that it was welcome that Tuzla had informed the public that the teenager was in its care. Meanwhile, the Bishop of Kildare and Loughlin, Dennis Nulty, said that it is a very tough day for Carlow ahead of a vigil that is taking place tonight in Craig Cullen in County Carlow for the family injured in the second car of the crash. The three women and a seven-year-old boy are being treated in hospital for their injuries. Sinn Féin has said that the Dáil should be recalled next week so it can vote on a proposal to delay the first stage of the planned fuel excise duty cuts reversal due on the 1st of September. The party said any fuel excise duty price increases should be stalled until after October's budget. The request was made in correspondence sent to the Taoiseach overnight. The Sinn Féin spokesperson on finance, Piers Doherty, said excise duty should only be increased when international fuel prices are falling. The Clay Toy Show team kicked off the search for this year's stars. So if you know a child with that special toy show sparkle, apply online at rte.ie/late-late. Applications close at midnight on Sunday, the 27th of September.
2: Today in Castlebar, it's 11 degrees with clear sky. Humidity sits around 91% and winds are near 5 kilometres per hour. So it's on the cool side and a life jacket will help. Tomorrow, Castlebar looks clear sky with a high near 20 and a low around 11. Winds average near 5 kilometres per hour. That's your weather from MPB.
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1: Over 70,000 Leaving Certificate students have started to receive their exam results. Data from the State Examinations Commission suggests that the class of 2026 has been awarded fewer top grades, with the proportion of H1s down by over 1.5 percentage points on 2025. The results are available online and from schools. The CEO of the Children's Rights Alliance, Tanya Ward, has said that it is a concern that one of the five teenagers killed in the head-on collision on the M9 last weekend was in the care of Tuzla. The Child and Family Agency confirmed yesterday evening that one of the teenagers was in its care and two others who died were known to the agency. Ms. Ward said that there was only so much that Tuzla could do and that they could not lock up children. Ms. Ward said that it was welcome that Tuzla had informed the public that the teenager was in its care. Meanwhile, the Bishop of Kildare and Loughlin, Dennis Nulty, said that it is a very tough day for Carlow ahead of a vigil that is taking place tonight in Craig Cullen in County Carlow for the family injured in the second car of the crash. The three women and a seven-year-old boy are being treated in hospital for their injuries. Sinn Féin has said that the Dáil should be recalled next week so it can vote on a proposal to delay the first stage of the planned fuel excise duty cuts reversal due on the 1st of September. The party said any fuel excise duty price increases should be stalled until after October's budget. The request was made in correspondence sent to the Taoiseach overnight. The Sinn Féin spokesperson on finance, Piers Doherty, said excise duty should only be increased when international fuel prices are falling. The Late Late Toy Show team kicked off the search for this year's stars. So if you know a child with that special toy show sparkle, apply online at rte.ie/late-late. Applications close at midnight on Sunday, the 27th of September.
2: Today in Castlebar, it's 12 degrees with clear sky. Humidity sits around 86% and winds a mere 4 kilometres per hour. So it's on the cool side and a light jacket will help. Tomorrow, Castlebar looks clear sky with a high near 20 and a low around 11. Winds average near 5 kilometres per hour. That's your weather from MPB.
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0: Sienna Spiro's this week's number one with Material Lover. But will she make it another week at the top of the chart? 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
1: Over 70,000 Leaving Certificate students have started to receive their exam results. Data from the State Examinations Commission suggests that the class of 2026 has been awarded fewer top grades, with the proportion of H1s down by over 1.5 percentage points on 2025. The results are available online and from schools. The CEO of the Children's Rights Alliance, Tanya Ward, has said that it is a concern that one of the five teenagers killed in the head-on collision on the M9 last weekend was in the care of Tuzla. The Child and Family Agency confirmed yesterday evening that one of the teenagers was in its care and two others who died were known to the agency. Ms. Ward said that there was only so much that Tuzla could do and that they could not lock up children. Ms. Ward said that it was welcome that Tuzla had informed the public that the teenager was in its care. Meanwhile, the Bishop of Kildare and Loughlin, Dennis Nulty, said that it is a very tough day for Carlo ahead of a vigil that is taking place tonight in Craig Cullen in County Carlo for the family injured in the second car of the crash. The three women and a 7-year-old boy are being treated in hospital for their injuries. Sinn Féin has said that the Dáil should be recalled next week so it can vote on a proposal to delay the first stage of the planned fuel excise duty cuts reversal due on the 1st of September. The party said any fuel excise duty price increases should be stalled until after October's budget. The request was made in correspondence sent to the Taoiseach overnight. The Sinn Féin spokesperson on finance, Piers Doherty, said excise duty should only be increased when international fuel prices are falling. The Late Late Toy Show team kicked off the search for this year's stars. So if you know a child with that special toy show sparkle, apply online at rte.ie/late-late. Applications close at midnight on Sunday, the 27th of September.
2: Today in Castlebar, it's 12 degrees with clear sky. Humidity sits around 86% and winds are near 4 kilometres per hour. So it's on the cool side and a light jacket will help. Tomorrow, Castlebar looks clear sky with a high near 20 and a low around 11. Winds average near 5 kilometres per hour. That's your weather from MPB.
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0: Sienna Spiro's this week's number one with Material Lover. But will she make it another week at the top of the chart? Join me on the next Airplay 40 chart to see whether they stay at the top of the countdown or will we have a brand new number one, all right here on Airplay 40.
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1: Last-minute trade talks between the United States and Canada have failed to reach an agreement, with the US now imposing 50% tariffs on a range of Canadian goods. Canada has vowed to respond by matching the tariffs dollar for dollar as a trade war between the two longtime allies deepens. Daniel Quinn reports.
2: The tariffs were originally set to take effect last Wednesday before US President Donald Trump issued a last-minute three-day delay, citing major progress in talks. That progress, however, has failed to produce a deal which would have averted 50% tariffs on some $20 billion worth of Canadian goods, ranging from cement to hockey sticks, and which came into effect just after 5 a.m. Irish time. Canadian Prime Minister Mark Carney suspended the talks, saying last-minute changes in the terms proposed by the US were unfair and called into question any deal's reliability.
1: The HSE is encouraging festival goers to interact with its volunteers at upcoming events as part of an initiative on reducing drug-related harm. It will have tents at the upcoming Electric Picnic Festival in County Laois and the District X Festival in Palmerstown, Dublin. People can submit substances in order to analyse if anything dangerous is in circulation at an event. If something of concern is identified, an alert is then issued. At least two people have been killed in a further Russian strike on Ukraine early this morning, a day after a deadly attack on a shopping centre in President Volodymyr Zelensky's hometown. Mr. Zelensky condemned the attacks in Kryvyi Rih, in which 16 people were killed. Our correspondent Fiona Mitchell.
3: Ukraine's leader said strikes like these are nothing less than terrorist acts, as he vowed revenge against Moscow and urged the world to hold Russia to account. Russia is escalating its air war on Ukraine as fighting on the battlefield grinds towards the 4.5-year mark. Ukraine has also stepped up its own attacks on Russia, targeting oil facilities and logistics infrastructure in a bid to undermine Moscow's ability to wage war.
4: Number one. So last week we had a brand new number one. This song climbed to the top of the countdown after waiting for 6 weeks. Last week's number one, Sienna Spiro, Material Lover.

0: That was last week's number one on Airplay 40, Sienna Spiro, Material Lover. So that was last week's charts. Let's come back to this week's chart. We've got a busy week in the countdown. Find new entries into the chart. They include the brand new song from Sombra. It's called My Body Isn't Ready. Could that be today's number one on Airplay 40?
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2: 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One climber, seven fallers, one new entry, one non-mover in the next 10 songs. But what is going to be where? Well, 40 this week is a song that's been in the charts for 9 weeks. It falls two places. Kicking off Airplay 40 this week with a brand new week and a brand new chart, it's Olivia Rodrigo and The Cure, this week's 40 on this week's Airplay 40 countdown.
1: 40, 40, 40.

She has a new single due to chart in the coming weeks. It's an outfit, of course, right here on Airplay 40. 11 weeks in the charts, but a big faller this week. Down 11 places for Gracie Abrahams and hit the wall at 39. Don't forget, of course, if you want to see the chart online in full right now, if you don't want to wait and see what is the number one this week, if you don't want to hang with us, you want to just see what the answer is straight away, you can check it out on our website right now. You can see what is at the top of the chart. You can also buy all the songs in the chart as well. Maybe You're Loving at 38 this week. Maisie Peters and Julia Michaels, Kingmaker, 8 weeks in the charts, down 9 for them.

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1: 37.

He has a new song due to charts in the next couple of weeks. Isn't that that? 7 weeks of the charts. Down a couple of places. Alex Warren and Passenger, 37 on this week's Airplay 40 chart. Hello, this is Spencer James and the top 40 songs played on radio stations all around the world. Thank you for joining me on the chart this week. Nice to have you with us. Who do you reckon is going to be number one today? I know we've got a couple of hours to go yet until we find out who is at the top of the chart, but we'd love to know your thoughts. Will Sienna Spiro make it another week at the top of the countdown, or will we have a brand new number one? We've got five new entries to play on the chart this week. Could one of those new entries top the chart? All to play for. We'll find out, of course, in due course here on Airplay 40. 36 this week. Another song that's been in the charts 7 weeks. It's a non-mover, Holly Humberstone. This is White Noise.

0: first of two singles from Somber, Potential, 35 on this week's chart, 40 weeks in the charts, down 4 for him. He has another song due to chart today. Could that be a contender for number 1 on the countdown? We will find out in the next few hours. Talking of contenders for number 1.
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0: Future Hit this week then. Well, last week it was announced by Bebe Rexha that she'd been nominated for an MTV VMA for her song she teamed up with Faithless with, called New Religion, that came out earlier on this year. Well, she's back with a new track later on from her album, and it is our Future Hit this week. We think it's going to do quite well when it enters into the chart. We'd love to know your thoughts. I'll tell you about our socials shortly. Our Future Hit this week then, Bebe Rexha, David Guetta and Sad Girls.
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Jamie Rexer and David Guetta, Sad Girls, our future this week on Airplay 4. 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Right, we continue with the countdown then. At this week's 34, 10 weeks of the charts, down 4 for The Script, Man in the Arena.

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0: 40. 40 down to Olivia Rodrigo, The Cure, Grace Abrams, Hit the Walls, down 11 at 39, 38 Falling 9, Maisie Peters and Julia Michaels, Kingmaker, Alex Warren, Passenger, down 2 at 37, 36 Non-Mover, Holly Humberstone, White Noise, Somber Potential, down 4 at 35, 34 Falling 4, The Script, Man in the Arena, Lady Gaga and Doechii, Runway, down 6 at 33, 32 new entry, Rolling Stones, Jealous Lover and DJ London Time, up 3 with Star Talk Stardust at 31. Two climbers, 7 fallers and 1 new entry in the next 10 songs, 30 this week. It's down 6 for Take That and Sweet July.
2: 30.

It's 30 this week, down 6, Take That and Sweet July on Airplay 40. 29 is our next new entry, making their debuts into the charts. Charlie Gier and someone who was last spotted in Bridgerton, believe it or not. Simone Ashley, this is So Good, new entry at 29 on Airplay 40 this week.

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8: A bedazzled glove worn by the late Michael Jackson and items belonging to the likes of Diana, Princess of Wales and renowned writer Mark Twain will go under the hammer later this year. The Pop Culture Legends auction will feature items spanning music, film, fashion and contemporary culture. A navy blue evening gown designed by Catherine Walker, worn by the late Princess in 1995, is among highlights. Gary Lineker's life and career will be explored, and in an upcoming four-part docu-series, it'll tell the story of the former footballer's 50 years on the field and on screen, tracing back to childhood in the East Midlands, even featuring in TV adverts for crisps, tentatively titled Lineker. We'll see it on Prime Video, where it's due for release in 2027. And TV presenter Roman Kemp and actor Paul Whitehouse are among the famous faces in Shaun the Sheep, The Beast of Mossy Bottom. The Aardman Animations film will also see TV presenter Justin Fletcher voicing the main character, and a remix of the theme Life's a Treat from Rizzle Kicks.
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13: Last-minute trade talks between the United States and Canada have failed to reach an agreement, with the US now imposing 50% tariffs on a range of Canadian goods. Canada has vowed to respond by matching the tariffs dollar for dollar as a trade war between the two longtime allies deepens. Daniel Quinn reports.
14: The tariffs were originally set to take effect last Wednesday before US President Donald Trump issued a last-minute three-day delay, citing major progress in talks. That progress, however, has failed to produce a deal which would have averted 50% tariffs on some $20 billion worth of Canadian goods, ranging from cement to hockey sticks, and which came into effect just after 5 a.m. Irish time. Canadian Prime Minister Mark Carney suspended the talks, saying last-minute changes in the terms proposed by the US were unfair and called into question any deal's reliability.
13: The HSE is encouraging festival goers to interact with its volunteers at upcoming events as part of an initiative on reducing drug-related harm. It will have tents at the upcoming Electric Picnic Festival in County Laois and the District X Festival in Palmerstown, Dublin. People can submit substances in order to analyse if anything dangerous is in circulation at an event. If something of concern is identified, an alert is then issued. At least two people have been killed in a further Russian strike on Ukraine early this morning, a day after deadly attack on a shopping centre in President Volodymyr Zelensky's hometown. Mr. Zelensky condemned the attacks in Kryvyi Rih, in which 16 people were killed. Our correspondent Fiona Mitchell.
15: Ukraine's leader said strikes like these are nothing less than terrorist acts, as he vowed revenge against Moscow and urged the world to hold Russia to account. Russia is escalating its air war on Ukraine as fighting on the battlefield grinds towards the 4.5-year mark. Ukraine has also stepped up its own attacks on Russia, targeting oil facilities and logistics infrastructure in a bid to undermine Moscow's ability to wage war.
6: 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Hello, I'm Spencer James. 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It's down 3 for Shaggy and Robin Thicke, looking lovely. 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

It's been in the charts 5 weeks and it falls 6 places at 27. Noah Kahan and Doors. This is Spencer James and the top 40 songs played on radio stations all around the world. It's Airplay 40. We're playing you the top 40 songs in full as well. Big question is who's going to be number one this week. We will find that out, of course, in just over an hour's time. But I can tell you this week's number 26. Song that's been in the charts for 6 weeks. It's a big, big, big fall of this week. Down 11 places. Gracie Abrams, Look at My Life.

Ooh. It's been in the charts a whopping 12 weeks, and it falls two places. That is, now we're looking at sort of the data and stuff, and we're starting to look at some of the songs that have got what we call longevity in the chart. That is going to be one of those songs that if it carries on the current trajectory of it slowly working its way down the chart, it's going to end up in the end of the year charts as one of the biggest singles of the year, believe it or not. I cannot believe, I know it's August, we're already talking about the year end and the chart of 2026. Really, we're already there, we're having that discussion. We've got to slow down a little bit. There we are though. 25, Fisher and Tone tonight, Favour on Airplay 40. This week's 24 is the latest single to come from Lola Young. I really like this. She's got a new one out, by the way, in a couple of weeks' time. We're going to see how that does. We expect it to do pretty well on Airplay 40 when it comes into the charts. 7 weeks in the charts, down 7 from down here.

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They've announced a new album. They've announced a tour. Of course, just come to the end of their residency at the Sphere in Vegas. U2, Street of Dreams, 23 on this week's Airplay 40 chart. Not bad going for a band who've been around for, well, goodness me, over nearly 50 years. So, we'd love to know your thoughts on the chart this week. Who do you reckon is going to be at the top of the countdown this week? We'd love to know who you think should top it this week. Get us involved on our socials and have your say. 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Search for Airplay40 on there too. Maybe you're a big fan of Charlie XCX and thinking she should be topping the chart. I have bad news if you are thinking that, because her latest single, Wink Wink, new entry last week on the chart, it's climbed 4, this week's 22.

0: It was a new entry in last week's chart, and it climbs one place at 21. Shania Twain and Josh Homme and Faded Blue Jeans. 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Stand by then. The top 20, I know, halfway through, goodness me, is on the way for you next.
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0: Let's count down from 30 to 20. 30 this week, down 6, Take That, Sweet July. Charlie Cheer and Simone Ashley, So Good, new entry at 29, 28, Falling 3, Shaggy and Robin Thicke, Looking Lovely. Doors from Noah Kahan, down 6, 27, 26, Falling 11, Gracie Abrams, Look At My Life, and Fisher and Tones and I Favour, falls 2 at 25. 24, down 7, Nola Young from Down Here, Street of Dreams from U2, falls 4 at 23. 22, up 4, Charlie XCX and Wink Wink, and Shania Twain and Josh Homme, Faded Blue Jeans, 2 weeks in the charts, up 1, at this week's 21 this week. So at the halfway point of this week's chart, 20 songs in the bag, 20 songs still to play. What is going to be coming up in the next 20 songs? Well, on the way in the next 10 songs, I can tell you, 3 climbers, 5 fallers, 1 new entry, 1 non-mover. And that non-mover can be found at this week's number 20. Been in the charts 6 weeks. Role Model, High Hopes 3000, this week's
2: 20.

She is in the middle of her world tour at the minute. Ariana Grande at 19 and Hate That I Made You Love Me. This week's 19, as I was saying, down 7 places. 8 weeks in the charts for her on Airplay 40. 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Maybe you are a big fan of Madonna. She, of course, is having a bit of resurgence. She's just celebrated her birthday this week, hasn't she, by taking over a small Greek island for a party and a half. Sounds good, doesn't it? How the other half live. Madonna, then, Danza Taria. It's down 5. This week's number 18 on Airplay 40.

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second single in the chart this week from The Script. 3 weeks in the charts and climbing one place. The Script, the crowd was singing Wonderwall at this week's number 17 on Airplay 40. Hello, this is Spencer James. And the top 40 songs played on radio stations all around the world. 60 minutes time, we will have certainly a clear idea of who is in the top two or top three, and we'll probably have a good idea of who is this week's number one as well. Will Sienna Spirit make it a second week at the top of the chart, or are we going to have a brand new number one still? We've got quite a few new entries to play, three new entries still to play, in fact. That's from Somba, Ellie Goulding and Olivia Rodrigo. But where are they going to be on the chart? We will find out in due course here on Airplay 40. Although I can tell you at 16 this week, it is our next new entry. Ellie Goulding and Ravers, 16 on this week's Airplay 40 charts.

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7: National highways. Oh. Animals can't speak to drivers. But if they could, they would be asking us, telling us by the sounds of it, to put our litter and fruit waste in the bin. Because roadside litter kills an estimated 3 million animals every year. No wonder they sound miffed. So let's lend them a paw. Let's take our rubbish with us and bin it properly. National Highways. And what's that? They said thanks very much.
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9: A 45-year-old man has been charged with the murder of an Irish woman in Melbourne, Australia. Police said emergency services were called to a house on Ferntree Gully Road yesterday morning, where the woman was found injured. She was later pronounced dead at the scene. In a statement, police said a man was arrested nearby and taken into custody. He was later charged with murder and appeared before Melbourne Magistrates Court via video link, where he was remanded to appear before court again on 23rd of February next year. It is understood that he and the 30-year-old woman knew each other. The Department of Foreign Affairs said it is aware of the case and is providing consular assistance. The Canadian Prime Minister, Mark Carney, has vowed to match tariffs imposed on the country by the United States dollar for dollar following the breakdown of trade talks overnight. After the last-minute talks failed to reach a deal, the US imposed fresh tariffs of 50% on over $20 billion worth of Canadian goods, deepening a trade war between the two countries. Mr. Carney had suspended the talks, citing last-minute changes in the terms proposed by the US as unfair and called into question any deal's reliability. The US claimed Canada declined to finalise a deal under terms reached earlier this week. Someone in Kerry has become €1 million richer after last night's EuroMillions draw. It featured a special Ireland-only raffle event with a guaranteed €1,005,000 prize for one player. The Kerry player purchased their quick pick ticket on the day of the draw. The winning retail location will be announced over the coming days. Lotto bosses are urging players in Kerry to check their tickets carefully for the winning raffle.
10: 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This is Spencer James with you. 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

It's been in the charts 3 weeks and it's down two places. Luke Combs rethinks some things at 13 on Airplay 40. 12 this week, debut single into the charts, climbing 4 through each of the countdown for Amble and the

0: It was a new entry on last week's chart, and it climbs 3. Everyone and Lady Blackbirds, and we're going to dance. This is the countdown of the top 40 songs played on radio stations all around the world, including the station you're listening to right now. Hi, this is Spencer James, and this is this week's Airplay 40 countdown. Stand by then. Top 10 is next.
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0: Let's count down 20 to 10 then. 20, Non-Mover, Role Model, High Hopes 3000. Ariana Grande, Hate That Made You Love Me, is down 7. 19. 18, Falling 5, Madonna, Dancer Taria, and the script crowd was singing Wonderwall's up 1 at 17. New entry, Ellie Goulding, Ravers, and Harry Styles, Pops, at down 5 at 15. 14, Falling 6, Sam Smith, My Guy, Rethink Some Things by Luke Combs, down 2 at 13. 12, up 4, Amble, The Swell, and Everyone and Lady Blackbird, We're Gonna Dance, up 3 at this week's 11. 5 fallers, 2 new entries, 3 non-movers in the next 10 songs. What is going to be where? Well, 10 this week, it's down 3. 11 weeks in the charts for Zara Larsson and Shakira and Eurosummer.
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2: It was just another day. A familiar drive through familiar country. But then, just around the corner, came the unexpected. He'd let his speed creep a little too high as he approached a bend. And he was no longer driving at the right speed for the road. 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Driving even a little too fast for the situation is a major cause of collisions, especially on country roads where you don't know what's around the corner. Think. Don't let your speed creep.
3: If you see somebody showing any of the signs of a stroke, you don't have to think about it. You just dial 999. Use the FAST test. F, face. Has their face fallen on one side? A, arms. Can they raise both arms? S, speech. Is their speech slurred? T, time. Dial 999.
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0: 7.

It falls two places. Last week's highest entry into the chart, Beyonce and Morning Dew and Donk at 7. Before we have a look at the rest of this week's chart, let's have a look at a song that is due to chart next week. This is a big contender for the top of the chart. Hugel, MAL Angel, Ultranate. This is Moving to the Sun.

We think that's going to go top three next week. Could that go number one next week? We'll find out, of course, on next week's chart. Let us know what you think of that. Could that be a future number one? You can get involved in the show via our Facebook page, facebook.com/airplay40. That is the place to go if you want to send us a message or get involved in the show on Facebook. Right, we continue with the chart then. At six, it's down four for Stelly Lefty and Boston. On a

0: It falls one place, no mix of the charts. Taylor Swift, former number one with I Knew It, I Knew You from Toy Story. It is Spencer James with you here. This is Airplay 40, and we've still got two new entries to play. Well, at four this week, as we're now inside the top five, it's Olivia Rodrigo, Honey Bee, a new entry at four on Airplay 40.
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10: Into the top three we go on this week's Airplay 40 chart. One new entry still to play. I can tell you now, that new entry is not at number three. It is, however, at three, a non-mover. 4 weeks in the charts for Teddy Swims and Break Up in Reverse.
1: Three.

0: Teddy Swims and Break Up in Reverse at 3 on this week's Airplay 40 chart. We've still got one new entry to play. So is that new entry at 2 or at 1? Let's find out, shall we? 2 on Airplay 40. It's our highest new entry from Somber. My Body Isn't Ready.
1: 2.

0: I can tell you it was a real, real close run thing at the top of the chart for 2 and 1 this week. Somber, My Body Isn't Ready. Highest entry this week's number 2. What's at number 1? We'll find out next.
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0: 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Gracie Abrams Hit the Wall falls 11 at 39. 38, down 9, Macy Peters and Julian Michaels, Kingmaker. Alex Warren, Passengers, down 2 at 37. 36, Non-Mover, Holly Humston, White Noise and Somber. Potentials, down 4 at 35. 34, Falling for the Script, Man in the Arena and Lady Gaga and Don't You Runways, down 6 at 33. 32, new entry, Rolling Stones, Jealous Lover and DJ London Time, Star Talk, Stardust is up 3 at 30. 30 down 6, Take That, Sweet July, and Charlie G and Simone Ashley, So Good, and you entry at 29. 28, it's down 3, Shaggy and Robin Thicke, Looking Lovely, and Noah Kahan, Doors, fall 6 at 27. 26 down 11, Gracie Abrams, Look at My Life, and Fisher and Tones, My Favours, down a couple at 25. 24 down 7, Lola Young from Down Here, and U2, Street of Dreams, down 4 at 23. 22, Climbing 4, Charlie XCX, Wink Wink, and Shania Twain, Joss Homme, Fade of Blue Jeans, up 1 at 21. 20, Non-Mover Role Model, High Hopes 3000, Hate You Made You Love Me from Ariana Grande, down 7 at 19. 18, Falling 5, Madonna, Dancer Taria, The Script, Crowd of Singing Wonderwalls, up 1 at 17, 16, new entry, Ellie Goulding, Ravers, Harry Styles, Pops, down 5 at 15, 14, Falling 6, Sam Smith, My Guy, and Luke Holmes, Rethink Some Things, down 2 at 13, 12, Climbing 4, Anne Ball as well, and everyone and Lady Blackbird were gonna dance, Climbing 3, this week's number 11.
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0: Non-Mover, Snow Patrol, and Kylie, These Alarms.
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0: Down a couple, Beyoncé and Morning Dew.
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0: so she's done it then. She's made it another week at the top of the chart. 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

summer. 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So she's done it then. 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

0: big question is, will she make it a third week at the top of the Airplay 40 chart, or are we going to have a brand new number one on next week's chart? 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Airplay
1: 40. Next week's contenders.
0: She does face some big competition on next week's Airplay 40 chart. Five new entries into the countdown. They include this song that is absolutely ripping up the dance floors at the moment. Hugel, Imael Angel and Ultranate, Moving to the Sun. They'll be next week's number one.

0: So who will be at the top of the chart on next week's Airplay 40? Well, make sure you join me this time next week as we count down the top 40 songs, see where these songs go, and see who will be topping next week's countdown.
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5: A 45-year-old man has been charged with the murder of an Irish woman in Melbourne, Australia. Police said emergency services were called to a house on Ferntree Gully Road yesterday morning, where the woman was found injured. She was later pronounced dead at the scene. In a statement, police said a man was arrested nearby and taken into custody. He was later charged with murder and appeared before Melbourne Magistrates Court via video link, where he was remanded to appear before court again on 23rd of February next year. It was understood that he and the 30-year-old woman knew each other. The Department of Foreign Affairs said it is aware of the case and is providing consular assistance. The Canadian Prime Minister, Mark Carney, has vowed to match tariffs imposed on the country by the United States dollar for dollar following the breakdown of trade talks overnight. After the last-minute talks failed to reach a deal, the US imposed fresh tariffs of 50% on over $20 billion worth of Canadian goods, deepening a trade war between the two countries. Mr. Carney had suspended the talks, citing last-minute changes in the terms proposed by the US as unfair and called into question any deal's reliability. The US claimed Canada declined to finalise a deal under terms reached earlier this week. Someone in Kerry has become €1 million richer after last night's Euro Millions draw. It featured a special Ireland-only raffle event with a guaranteed €1,005,000 prize for one player. The Kerry player purchased their quick pick ticket on the day of the draw. The winning retail location will be announced over the coming days. Lotto bosses are urging players in Kerry to check their tickets carefully for the winning raffle.
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0: to the 90s with Planet Perfecto, Not Over Yet. And one of my faves for the last couple of years, Sonny Federa, Jazzy and DOD, Some Days, on the way on the Club Classics.
1: Classic anthems on the Dance Party.

And also Casso Ray, D-Block Europe, David Guest from High Taste on the remix of Prada. Ilse's been in touch and says exactly what I needed to listen to daily. Lauren's been on saying absolute tunage coming out the speakers. And Erin's on saying that, Lee, you are starting the party in my house officially. I've got a bit of a pet hate at the moment, though, and that is, I'm afraid to say, barbecues. Not very impressed. Lots of people where I live having barbecues at the moment, and it's not going down too well. It's making me very, very hungry, very, very jealous.

0: Brand new hottest record this week, and then it's on the way very shortly. We're going to play that for you in around the next 10 minutes. And it's Dance Party Weekly. Saying hello to Blake, who's got us on this week. Big shout out as well to Yusuf, who's listening to us say, Lee, tunes are absolutely rocking this week, mate. And Daisy says, absolutely flying, doing a workout down the gym. On the way next, then, Sigma and Nobody to Love.
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1: Stigma and Nobody to Love playing right here on this week's Dance Party Weekly. Big shout out to Bailey saying off out tonight and soundtracking the getting ready pre-drinks. Big shout out as well to Sasha who says the speakers are absolutely blasting out in my car listening to you, Lee. Sounding absolutely great. Thank you very much. Big shout out as well to Poppy who is listening to us and says I'm on the dog walk. Accidentally turned into a rave. That's what we love to hear, Poppy. And this is Dance Party Weekly. It's the biggest party on your radio. And the club classics just keep on coming. We're going back to 1999 now with Planet Perfecto and Grace, Not Over Yet. And then we're going to play you some Patrick Topping and Shake My Booty. It's all happening.

0: Patrick Toppin sounding good with Shake My Booty, also Planet Perfecto as well on this week's Dance Party Weekly, taking us nicely into our brand new hottest record this week. Comes from the Netherlands, two of the most exciting electronic artists to emerge from the Netherlands, from Rotterdam and from Amsterdam, on the Fatboy Slim Southern Pride imprint label, are Lama and Jade with Best One, and it's an absolute whopper. This week's hottest record, let's hit play on it now.
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Madeira, Jazzy and DOD, Some Days, playing on this week's Dance Party Weekly. Big shout out to Craig, who's loving that this week. Want to shout out to Gavin as well, who says, Lee, loving the tunes on the dance party this week. You also heard our hottest record from Lama and Jade. Best one from the Netherlands, straight to your radio here on Dance Party Weekly. So we did try and get an interview with those guys over the phone, but they couldn't get to us in time for production. So there we are. Missed that one, but hoping to get on the show in a future edition with some of their future releases. Looking forward to what they're doing as well. They're on Fatboy Slim's label, which is a really good one to be on. Let's continue the music, shall we, then, on this week's Dance Party Weekly. The biggest party on your radio continues. Big shout out to Hayley. She's loving the tunes. Beth's been in touch as well, saying, Lee, can you hit play on something very special for me, please? Joel Curry and Picker with Vula and Stay Together.

be Corona's Baby Baby, of course, Rich Bass. Big shout out to Hannah. She's loving that one. Big shout out as well to Dave, who's got us locked in driving a truck on the M1 in the UK. Big shout out to you, man. Love having you truck drivers listening. People doing ordinary things. Big shout out to Ross and Rhea as well. They are getting the house ready for a few mates coming over for a barbie later on. And a big shout out to Joel, who's off out tonight into town for a few bevvies and a few games of pool. Big shout out to you, man.

0: The one with Leo Bushwacker. That's Love Story on this week's Dance Party Weekly, sounding absolutely epically here at the controls. Hello, big shout out to Maya listening to us. She just locked into us and says, Lee, loving the tunes. Big shout out as well to Donna, who's got us locked in, doing a big workout in the gym and enjoying the tunes on the dance party. Thanks very much, guys. Right, we're going to go up the tempo a little bit next with Matrix and Future Bound. Stay there.
1: This is the Dance Party with Lee Everest.

and also Chris Lake with I Remember. And that is hour one done of this week's show. My God, it's flown by this week. Into hour two we jump next. Current anthems on the way. We've got our brand new tune of the week on the way as well in the next hour of the programme. And all the ones you're loving right now. No, Battle of the Bangers this week. It's taking a summer holiday, a bit like everybody else in the country. It's taking a summer holiday. Want to shout out Lizzie, who had some really good A-level results, by the way, last week. Big shout out as well to Kieran, who's also got all his grades in the A-levels. Big shout out to you, man. Alex Adair right now.

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1: A man has been charged with murder after the death of an Irish woman in Australia. The woman, who was in her 30s, was found at a house in Melbourne yesterday morning. Gavin O'Callaghan has this report.
2: Emergency services attended to the woman, who was found at a house in the Ferntree Gully area of the city at around 10 a.m. local time yesterday. She was pronounced dead at the scene. And a short time later, homicide detectives from the Victoria Police arrested a 45-year-old man nearby. The man is also believed to be from Ireland, and today was charged and appeared before a sitting of Melbourne Magistrates Court via video link, according to local police. He was remanded in custody and is due to appear again early next year. The police say they believe the man charged was known to the victim.
1: Seven people, including two police officers, have died in a road collision in the UK involving a vehicle travelling the wrong way. The collision occurred on the A66 in South Bank near Middlesbrough at 3:39 a.m. this morning. Cleveland Police said its officers were travelling in a marked police vehicle and that five members of the public were travelling in a Volkswagen Passat. The Passat was travelling the wrong way and collided with the police vehicle that was travelling on the same road in the right direction. All seven occupants of both vehicles were pronounced dead at the scene. Tributes have been paid to renowned traditional Irish musician Etna Vallely, who was died following a road crash in County Armagh. The PSNI said Miss Vallely, who was 81, died after she was struck by a lorry in the Portadown Road area at around 8:20 a.m. yesterday. Emergency services attended the scene, but Miss Vallely was pronounced dead a short time later. Sinn Féin MP Dara Hughes described her as a giant of Irish cultural life. He said her decades of contribution to music and cultural expression cannot be overstated, evidenced by her countless awards and honours.
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Big shout out to Zara listening to us this week. Also Jamie as well, who's doing some DIY listening to the show this week. Big shout out to Nick as well, who's loving the tunes. Nathan's been on and says tunes are absolutely flying on the show this week. Hope you enjoyed the club classics that Hour One had to offer. Don't forget you can listen back on demand through the website, online, and wherever you get your podcasts as well. Let's continue then into the second hour of this week's show, and that means current anthems, all the ones you're loving right now, starting with former hottest record for us, Gorgon City and Jem Cooke.

0: with Oracle, hottest record for us a few weeks ago. On the way, I got this for you. Barry Can't Swim, recently added to our main playlist. Return to Bebo. Play soon on the dance party. Got this on the way too. Shermanology with Danny Howard and Party Girl playing soon. Going to take things up a gear as well with Sub Focus and Grimes on the way. Entwine plays very soon on this hour of the programme.
1: All the tunes you're loving right now, right here on the dance party.

Saints Motors with LC All The Time, and also Fatboy Sim Topic and Marco Gerani with Right Here Right Now, the 2026 rework. Tune of the week on the way in the next 10 minutes on the show this week.

0: Like a tropical island, that one, isn't it? Karen Harding and Island playing right here on the dance floor. Big shout out to Cara saying down the gym listening to you and absolutely lifting the weights. Big shout out to Remy as well, who says, can you shout out my mate Josie? We are locked into you and we're off out tonight for a big one. Make it large, girls.
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0: Sherman on the G and Danny Howell with Party Girl, sounding great on Dance Party Weekly. A big shout out to Molly and Freya, got us locked in, who are off out tonight listening to the tune, saying Lee, sounding good.
1: Yeah, man.
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0: So did you see the eclipse this week in the UK? We had an eclipse, didn't we? It was last Wednesday night. It went dark, but it wasn't that dark where I live. You know, we sort of saw it, but I didn't see it full pelt. They were saying on the TV, though, ITV ran out of glasses, apparently. They gave too many to Laura Tobin, the weather girl. She had some that she had from 1999, apparently that was from the last one. Do you remember what you were doing in the 1999 eclipse? I know exactly where I was and who I was with. My mate Aaron I was with, so there we are, it's Dance Party Weekly. Let's continue the tunes, shall we? We're going to take things up a gear now. High energy, high tempo is what it's all about. Big shout out to Alex, who's saying, going on a run listening to you, Lee. I need something high energy. Big shout out to Priya as well, who says, love the dance party every week on the radio, Lee. Big shout out to you guys. Thanks for your messages. Callum's been on as well, saying tunes are sounding massive this week, Lee. And they certainly are. Let's continue with Dimension now, Once in a Lifetime.

0: The Mention and Baby Close Once in a Lifetime plays on this week's Dance Party Weekly, taking us nicely into this week's Tune of the Week. And it comes from the UK this week. Irish UKG standout and Rinse FM resident Prozac lands on Inner Join Records with Into You. He's performing alongside Oppie Dan at the Warehouse Leeds in September, and Interplanetary Criminal presents at Manchester's 10K Gap as well. And this is our Tune of the Week, brand new from Prozac. It's called Into You. Let's get it on.
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Sub Focus and Grimes entwined. Also Prozac into you this week's Tune of the Week. UKG specialist Prozac behind this week's Tune of the Week. So he's playing with Opry Down at the Warehouse Leeds in September, and also alongside Interplanetary Criminal Presents at Manchester's 10K Cap Depot in Mayfield later on this year. Brilliant Tune of the Week from Prozac. Thanks for sending that in to us, mate. Absolutely delighted with that. Big shout out to Ben, who loves that. Big shout out to Josh as well, who said, Lee, loving the tunes this week on the dance party. Hour two of this week's show is all about current anthems, the ones that you're loving right now. We're going to jump into this one from Medusa and Henry Carmille. This is called What Don't Want to Go Home. Then we're going to play you Ethan Walsh to In Love With You on Dance Party Weekly. Let's do it.

0: recommendations of electronic music are right here. That's Ethan Walsh and Two In Love With You, Medusa before this, and I Don't Want To Go Home with Henry Carmille on the vocal, and it's Lee Everest here at the controls on the dance party. Big shout out to Georgia listening to us. She says, Lee, putting me in the mood for a big night out tonight. What are you doing to me? Big shout out as well to Zoe, who's having a rave up in the car listening to us whilst driving home from work. Ed Meyer, and In My Life, to play you in moments.
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Bit of Afro Dance from Ed McMire, and It's In My Life featuring Aforming and Vida Rocker as well. Big shout out to Josie. She's got us locked in this week. And sadly, I loved your tune of the week the other week from Disciples, Grooving. Any chance you could play that for us, Zoe? It's on the way, don't worry. Big shout out as well to Phil. He's got us locked in. Loving the tunes this week too. And says, Lee, I'm off to Opera Down at Warehouse in Leeds in September. Looking forward to seeing Prozac there. Big gig. Check out the gig guide as well on the website for more information. Right, let's continue with this then, with our second hottest record of 2025, number 2.

So we had a message from Zoe earlier asking us to play our Tune of the Week from a few weeks ago from Disciples Grooving. Here it is, Zoe. Big shout out as well to Jackie listening to us. She has got us locked in and says, Lee, sounding good. I hope we're over the heat wave now, by the way. Just had enough of the heat. I'm not complaining, but I've just had enough. Do you know what I mean?

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1: Especially for Zoe, that one, Disciples and Groovy, was our tune of the week a few weeks ago on the Dance Party Weekly, and it sounds absolutely epic still. Right, moving on with the show, we are heading up towards the end of hour two of this week's show, which means we're jumping into hour three next, which is an hour of all new releases on the Dance Party. We do this every week, a whole hour of new releases to come. That is after this from Severe. It's called Wave 'em to get to the end of the hour with.
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0: an Irish woman in Australia. The woman, who was in her 30s, was found at a house in Melbourne yesterday morning. Gavin O'Callaghan has this report.
1: Emergency services attended to the woman, who was found at a house in the Ferntree Gully area of the city at around 10 a.m. local time yesterday. She was pronounced dead at the scene. And a short time later, homicide detectives from the Victoria Police arrested a 45-year-old man nearby. The man is also believed to be from Ireland, and today was charged and appeared before a sitting of Melbourne Magistrates Court via video link, according to local police. He was remanded in custody and is due to appear again early next year. The police say they believe the man charged was known to the victim.
0: Seven people, including two police officers, have died in a road collision in the UK involving a vehicle travelling the wrong way. The collision occurred on the A66 in South Bank near Middlesbrough at 3:39 a.m. this morning. Cleveland Police said its officers were travelling in a marked police vehicle and that five members of the public were travelling in a Volkswagen Passat. The Passat was travelling the wrong way and collided with the police vehicle that was travelling on the same road in the right direction. All seven occupants of both vehicles were pronounced dead at the scene. Tributes have been paid to renowned traditional Irish musician Etna Vallely, who was died following a road crash in County Armagh. The PSNI said Miss Vallely, who was 81, died after she was struck by a lorry in the Portadown Road area at around 8:20 a.m. yesterday. Emergency services attended the scene, but Miss Vallely was pronounced dead a short time later. Sinn Féin MP Dara Hughes described her as a giant of Irish cultural life. He said her decades of contribution to music and cultural expression cannot be overstated, evidenced by her countless awards and honours.
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5: 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Big shout out to Phoebe, she's looking forward to the new music this week, and Ron's been in touch as well and says loving the tune. Zoe says, I've had one of those days today, Lee, I need a bit of an uplift. So we're going to play this for you, brand new from Ellie Goulding, is Ravers to start with.

James Hype and Tita Laura have teamed up for The Flow on part of their EP that's out now. And also Ellie Goulding and Ravers, brand new music from her. Ellie dropped that into our inbox last week and said, give it a play for us, please, guys. Happy to oblige. Brilliant to see Ellie Goulding doing something 90s inspired as well on the new music hour. Let's continue then. Got this to play you. One of my outstanding hot picks this week is from Ludes, Ketima and Canwyn Cox. This is called Feels Like Heaven. See what you think about this.

That is brand new from Pink Panda. It's called 5 Seconds right here on the New Music Hour, and also Ludes Kettimer and Cameron Cox. Big shout out to Imogen, loving the new music this week. Want to shout out Kelly as well. She says, Lee, off out for a big night into town tonight. Get over a few cocktails. I hear you like an espresso martini. Only before midday, Kelly, please. Only before midday. Thank you.

That's Love Struck, Lena Punt with Ethan, and In My Heart also Salute, Reva Star and Ace Clark with Soul Play, the Warehouse Love remix, playing right here on Dance Party Weekly. Cameron's been on. Just got a new job, Lee says. Congratulations, man. Cameron says, got some friends around celebrating, having a few bevvies and enjoying the dance party. Big shout out to Connor as well, who's got us locked in. And big shout out to Jesse. Jesse says, Lee, loving the new music this week. This is the new music hour. We're giving you some big recommendations for your playlist this week, including this from Aya, Bees and Honey. It's called Sawa.

Money with Sawa, a bit of Afro dance for you on the new music hour this week. Big shout out to Olivia, who loves that track. She says, Lee, outstanding hot pick this week. Thank you very much. Big shout out as well to Jody, who's doing my production this week next door at Dance Radio Shows. Don't forget to listen to our sister show as well, Ready for the Weekend, on a radio station near you. Big shout out to Lily, who says, Lee, got you locked in on the way out. And in the taxi, got you locked in there. Big shout out to Dave, the taxi driver, who's keeping me moving tonight. Big shout out to you, Dave, the taxi driver, and all the other taxi drivers as well. Got a shout out to Paul as well, who is off on holiday tomorrow morning. Paul says, Lee, I've got my bags packed, alarm call set for 2:30. Loads of you doing that at the moment. Very jealous. Right, on the way next day, we got more new releases for you. These are all first plays. Brand new to the playlist is Jammer, Zed Bias, and Zoe Crypeat next.

is Move Mountains playing on the new music hour on this week's Dials Party. Joel says, sounding on point this week, Lee, with the new music. Thank you. Big shout out to Scott as well and Amelia, who have got us locked in, listening to us whilst getting the barbecue ready to fire up. We heard you say earlier on, Lee, you don't like barbecues. Not at the moment. I'm really not into it at the moment. And the smell is driving me wild. I'm on a big weight loss journey, and

Gitche and Recall plays right here on the New Music Hour on Dance Party Weekly, and Joe Hunt and Carter Walsh with Get Shaky, their version, 2026 rework of the Ian Kerry Project classic. Moving on with the music for this, Scott Steeler now, I Can

That is Around You on the dance party this week on the New Music Hour. And before this, Scott Steer and Dakota with I Can Make You Feel Good, sampling the Shalimar classic, of course, from the 1970s. Big, big tune. What a great sample. Robin's been in touch and loving the tunes this week. Eden's been on as well, saying, Lee, sounding good on the radio. Big shout out to Maya as well, who's loving the tunes this week on the New Music Hour. Right, got this to play you now. It's a rework, remix of a 90s club classic. Marshall Simon has done the business with this tune, and I'll tell you, this remix is so good, you're gonna love it. Brand new music on the dance party from Marshall Simon, remixing the Real McCoy at MC Star. Another night, let's do it.

0: Marshall Simon remix here in the Real McCoy and MC Stars Another Night, turning a 90s classic into 2026 and sounding epic on this week's Dance Party Weekly, right here on the New Music Hour. Lee Everest here at the controls. Big shout out to Phoebe, who loves that. She said, Lee, I love me 90s nostalgia. And that just hits the spot with Marshall Simon on the remix. Big shout out as well to Joel, who's got us on. Loving the tunes this week. Big shout out to you, man. Thanks for your messages, guys. Keep them coming in on social and through the website as well. About 15 minutes left of us on the dance party. Coda and Ree have dropped a new one called I Feel It. We're going to play you the club mix of said tune in moments.
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2: That's Coda and Ray with I Feel It. Big shout out to Frankie, loving the tunes this week. Want to shout out Finn as well, who is off for a big night out tonight. Massive shout out to Jake, who's working out in the gym listening to us. Loads of working out. Want to say hello to Carly and Ross as well. They're off on holiday over the weekend, and said Lee, dance party is getting us warmed up big time for the holiday. Big shout out to you guys. Thanks for choosing us. You can listen to this show on demand. I'm going to give you some details about that very shortly. First of all, this brand new from Dubs is Say Yeah.
3: Hey, pick up. I want to come over.

brand new from Sunset. It's called Living Only Once on this week's Dance Party Weekly. And got a shout out Georgia and Sophie saying, Lee, we're warming up for a big night out and we are loving tunes on the dance party this week. Thanks for that, guys. Big shout out as well to Ilsa, who's loving the songs. Right, one more

Catharsis on her brand new EP, which is out now. 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And that is us done for this week's Dance Party. 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I return next week for another action-packed show on Dance Party Weekly. Another hottest record, another tune of the week. Battle of the Bangers is taking a rest for the summer. It's back

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1: Seven people, including two police officers, have died in a road collision in the UK involving a vehicle travelling the wrong way. The collision occurred on the A66 in Southbank near Middlesbrough at 3:39 a.m. this morning. Cleveland Police said its officers were travelling in a marked police vehicle and that five members of the public were travelling in a Volkswagen Passat. The Passat was travelling the wrong way and collided with the police vehicle that was travelling on the same road in the right direction. All seven occupants of both vehicles were pronounced dead at the scene. An investigation is underway into the crash, the UK's independent Office for Police Conduct said. French President Emmanuel Macron has promised that France will deliver interceptor missiles to Ukraine, where air defences are running short after the latest round of deadly Russian attacks. In June, France agreed to allow Ukraine to produce French-designed cruise missiles, glide bombs and air defence interceptors, marking the first time France had licensed the production of its weapons in Ukraine. Last month, it said it would provide additional defence and missile systems it produces. Today's promise comes after a series of Russian bombings killed at least 20 people in Ukraine yesterday, including 16 in a daytime drone attack on a busy shopping centre in President Volodymyr Zelensky's hometown, Kryvyi Rih. Rescue services said the attack wounded 130 people, including 23 children. A 45-year-old man has been charged with murder after the death of an Irish woman in Australia. The woman, who was in her 30s, was found dead at a house in Ferntree Gully area of Melbourne yesterday morning. The man, who is also believed to be from Ireland, was today charged and appeared before a sitting of Melbourne Magistrates Court via video link, according to police. He was remanded in custody and is due to appear again early next year. The police say they believe the man charged was known to the victim, while the Department of Foreign Affairs has said it is aware of the case in providing assistance.

0: than that.
1: Oh yeah, how you doing? Phil B back with you for the next 60 minutes, bringing you a selection of the finest mashups, bootlegs and edits, all in the mix. Starting with this Dave Bolton mashup, Forgiven Harmony.

0: there'll be mashups. We don't stop. Coming in, this is an MVD mashup. The Weeknd versus Snap versus Dave Bolton.
1: Hi, this is DJ Dave Bolton from the mashup.co.uk and you're locked into Phil B Mashups.
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0: G-Fire versus Lisa Stansfield versus K-Class. Strictly for the old school edit. More K-Class coming up at the end of the show.
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1: Today's random bit in the middle was crazy for teenage dirtbag from JPR. Madonna versus Wheatus. Right, back in the mix now with the Jet Boot Jack remix of Basement Jack's Do Your Thing. I love this.

That's right. Thank you to Mr. Joshua Roberts for this brilliant Diplo and Purple Disco Machine versus Gorgon City Mash. Ready for my mind.

0: playing out now. This is K-Class versus the Lisa Marie Experience versus Love Foundation from G-Fire. 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
1: Philbee in the mix. In the mix. In the
0: mashups. Thanks very much for listening. Hope you've enjoyed the show. I've been Philbee, and I'll catch you again 1 week from now for more Philbee Mashups.
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3: Seven people, including two police officers, have died in a road collision in the UK involving a vehicle travelling the wrong way. The collision occurred on the A66 in Southbank near Middlesbrough at 3:39am this morning. Cleveland Police said its officers were travelling in a marked police vehicle and that five members of the public were travelling in a Volkswagen Passat. The Passat was travelling the wrong way and collided with the police vehicle that was travelling on the same road in the right direction. All seven occupants of both vehicles were pronounced dead at the scene. An investigation is underway into the crash, the UK's independent Office for Police Conduct said. French President Emmanuel Macron has promised that France will deliver interceptor missiles to Ukraine, where air defences are running short after the latest round of deadly Russian attacks. In June, France agreed to allow Ukraine to produce French-designed cruise missiles, glide bombs and air defence interceptors, marking the first time France had licensed the production of its weapons in Ukraine. Last month, it said it would provide additional defence and missile systems it produces. Today's promise comes after a series of Russian bombings killed at least 20 people in Ukraine yesterday, including 16 in a daytime drone attack on a busy shopping centre in President Volodymyr Zelensky's hometown, Kryvyi Rih. Rescue services said the attack wounded 130 people, including 23 children. A 45-year-old man has been charged with murder after the death of an Irish woman in Australia. The woman, who was in her 30s, was found dead at a house in the Ferntree Gully area of Melbourne yesterday morning. The man, who is also believed to be from Ireland, was today charged and appeared before a sitting of Melbourne Magistrates Court via video link, according to police. He was remanded in custody and is due to appear again early next year. The police say they believe the man charged was known to the victim, while the Department of Foreign Affairs has said it is aware of the case and providing assistance.
4: Back to the good stuff. Faster.

Radio. My name is Ilke Klein and this week I'm starting with the broadcast of my set at Thuishaven in Amsterdam. August 8th I played another 10-hour session. I'm skipping the very first hour of the day this time and picking things up somewhere around hour 2 or 3 when the vibe was getting hot and Thuishaven was slowly filling up. It was a beautiful warm

was UV with Helios on Juno Deep. By this point, the dance floor was beginning to come together nicely. Thuishaven is always so special in summer, and I usually do these 10-hour sets once a year. And for the past 3 years in a row, they have been winter editions. So getting to play a summer show in addition to the winter one I already did earlier this year was really special to me. Enamor, Avenue 1, and Buddha Kid all coming up. But first, this is Tonko Treat You in a remix by Dennis Louvre.

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1: Seven people, including two police officers, have died in a road collision in the UK involving a vehicle travelling the wrong way. The collision occurred on the A66 in Southbank near Middlesbrough at 3:39 a.m. this morning. Cleveland Police said its officers were travelling in a marked police vehicle and that five members of the public were travelling in a Volkswagen Passat. The Passat was travelling the wrong way and collided with the police vehicle that was travelling on the same road in the right direction. All seven occupants of both vehicles were pronounced dead at the scene. An investigation is underway into the crash, the UK's independent Office for Police Conduct said. French President Emmanuel Macron has promised that France will deliver interceptor missiles to Ukraine, where air defences are running short after the latest round of deadly Russian attacks. In June, France agreed to allow Ukraine to produce French-designed cruise missiles, glide bombs and air defence interceptors, marking the first time France had licensed the production of its weapons in Ukraine. Last month, it said it would provide additional defence and missile systems it produces. Today's promise comes after a series of Russian bombings killed at least 20 people in Ukraine yesterday, including 16 in a daytime drone attack on a busy shopping centre in President Volodymyr Zelensky's hometown, Kryvyi Rih. Rescue services said the attack wounded 130 people, including 23 children. A 45-year-old man has been charged with murder after the death of an Irish woman in Australia. The woman, who was in her 30s, was found dead at a house in Ferntree Gully area of Melbourne yesterday morning. The man, who is also believed to be from Ireland, was today charged and appeared before a sitting of Melbourne Magistrates Court via video link, according to police. He was remanded in custody and is due to appear again early next year. The police say they believe the man charged was known to the victim, while the Department of Foreign Affairs has said it is aware of the case in providing assistance.

more than 5 tons of pressure.

0: for police conduct said. French President Emmanuel Macron has promised that France will deliver interceptor missiles to Ukraine, where air defences are running short after the latest round of deadly Russian attacks. In June, France agreed to allow Ukraine to produce French-designed cruise missiles, glide bombs and air defence interceptors, marking the first time France had licensed the production of its weapons in Ukraine. Last month, it said it would provide additional defence and missile systems it produces. Today's promise comes after a series of Russian bombings killed at least 20 people in Ukraine yesterday, including 16 in a daytime drone attack on a busy shopping centre in President Volodymyr Zelensky's hometown, Kryvyi Rih. Rescue services said the attack wounded 130 people, including 23 children. A 45-year-old man has been charged with murder after the death of an Irish woman in Australia. The woman, who was in her 30s, was found dead at a house in the Ferntree Gully area of Melbourne yesterday morning. The man, who is also believed to be from Ireland, was today charged and appeared before a sitting of Melbourne Magistrates Court via video link, according to police. He was remanded in custody and is due to appear again early next year. The police say they believe the man charged was known to the victim, while the Department of Foreign Affairs has said it is aware of the case and providing assistance.
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1: Seven people, including two police officers, have died in a road collision in the UK involving a vehicle travelling the wrong way. The collision occurred on the A66 in Southbank near Middlesbrough at 3:39 a.m. this morning. Cleveland Police said its officers were travelling in a marked police vehicle and that five members of the public were travelling in a Volkswagen Passat. The Passat was travelling the wrong way and collided with the police vehicle that was travelling on the same road in the right direction. All seven occupants of both vehicles were pronounced dead at the scene. An investigation is underway into the crash. The UK's independent officer

Welcome to a new episode of A State of Trance with a very special summer takeover. The set I've been saving for special moments. The next 2 hours, we're going back to A State of Trance in Poland with my live set. Enjoy.

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This is a new

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0: What?
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This is it, celebrating 25 years of A State of Trance with this special show in Poland. 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
3: Seven people, including two police officers, have died in a road collision in the UK involving a vehicle travelling the wrong way. The collision occurred on the A66 in Southbank near Middlesbrough at 3:39 a.m. this morning. Cleveland Police said its officers were travelling in a marked police vehicle and that five members of the public were travelling in a Volkswagen Passat. The Passat was travelling the wrong way and collided with the police vehicle that was travelling on the same road in the right direction. All seven occupants of both vehicles were pronounced dead at the scene. An investigation is underway into the crash, the UK's independent Office for Police Conduct said. French President Emmanuel Macron has promised that France will deliver interceptor missiles to Ukraine, where air defences are running short after the latest round of deadly Russian attacks. In June, France agreed to allow Ukraine to produce French-designed cruise missiles, glide bombs and air defence interceptors, marking the first time France had licensed the production of its weapons in Ukraine. Last month, it said it would provide additional defence and missile systems it produces. Today's promise comes after a series of Russian bombings killed at least 20 people in Ukraine yesterday, including 16 in a daytime drone attack on a busy shopping centre in President Volodymyr Zelensky's hometown, Kryvyi Rih. Rescue services said the attack wounded 130 people, including 23 children. A 45-year-old man has been charged with murder after the death of an Irish woman in Australia. The woman, who was in her 30s, was found dead at a house in the Ferntree Gully area of Melbourne yesterday morning. The man, who is also believed to be from Ireland, was today charged and appeared before a sitting of Melbourne Magistrates Court via video link, according to police. He was remanded in custody and is due to appear again early next year. The police say they believe the man charged was known to the victim, while the Department of Foreign Affairs has said it is aware of the case in providing assistance.
4: Came back. Back to the good stuff. Faster.

0: 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A lot of big tracks coming by here in Brno in Czech Republic. Maybe it has to do with the fact that I was playing just 90 minutes, which is fairly short. And in this 90 minutes, something very special was happening. A couple of minutes from now, I'll be playing Spirit Bird, my latest remix. And during that, there was a beautiful wedding proposal. If you want to see what it looks like, go check out my social media. And a big congratulations to the soon-to-be married couple.
1: Yours.

This was Joris Voren, and this was my set recorded at Brno in Czech Republic during Exit at the Castle. Thank you so much for listening, and I'll be back next week. Take care.

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1: Seven people, including two police officers, have died in a road collision in the UK involving a vehicle travelling the wrong way. The collision occurred on the A66 in Southbank near Middlesbrough at 3:39 a.m. this morning. Cleveland Police said its officers were travelling in a marked police vehicle and that five members of the public were travelling in a Volkswagen Passat. The Passat was travelling the wrong way and collided with the police vehicle that was travelling on the same road in the right direction. All seven occupants of both vehicles were pronounced dead at the scene. An investigation is underway into the crash, the UK's independent Office for Police Conduct said. French President Emmanuel Macron has promised that France will deliver interceptor missiles to Ukraine, where air defences are running short after the latest round of deadly Russian attacks. In June, France agreed to allow Ukraine to produce French-designed cruise missiles, glide bombs and air defence interceptors, marking the first time France had licensed the production of its weapons in Ukraine. Last month, it said it would provide additional defence and missile systems it produces. Today's promise comes after a series of Russian bombings killed at least 20 people in Ukraine yesterday, including 16 in a daytime drone attack on a busy shopping centre in President Volodymyr Zelensky's hometown, Kryvyi Rih. Rescue services said the attack wounded 130 people, including 23 children. A 45-year-old man has been charged with murder after the death of an Irish woman in Australia. The woman, who was in her 30s, was found dead at a house in Ferntree Gully area of Melbourne yesterday morning. The man, who is also believed to be from Ireland, was today charged and appeared before a sitting of Melbourne Magistrates Court via video link, according to police. He was remanded in custody and is due to appear again early next year. The police say they believe the man charged was known to the victim, while the Department of Foreign Affairs has said it is aware of the case in providing assistance. Gangbang, gangbang, gangbang, gangbang.

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1: Hello, everybody. This is Christian Smith, and welcome back to another episode of Tronic Radio. Hope you're all having a wonderful week. Everything fine here. I got a very special guest for you today. Lorenzo Balzarini was kind enough to give us an exclusive set. Lorenzo is from Cordoba, Argentina, which happens to be one of the best cities to DJ in the entire world. I love Cordoba. And I am also about to sign some tracks from him as well. So without further ado, please enjoy Lorenzo Balzarini here on Tronic Radio now.